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Beautiful torchy soul ballad there from the early 60s, Carrying a Torch, coming out of Jimmy Phillips. Pretty obscure one, that She Belongs to Me, mid-60s Los Angeles side. What was the quote from that? Gonna handcuff my baby to me? Sure, and beginning that very short set, we heard from Vivian Copeland, New York City area singer from the late 60s. That was Chaos in My Heart. This is WFMU East Orange, WMFU Mount Hope in New York City and Rockland County, 91.9 FM. 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Happy 4th of July to those who celebrate, and please stay tuned for Burn It Down with Nate.

there's another way to make change. And I will not give up. I have come too far. I have a plan. It begins today. Burn it down. Burn it down.

But it's a hematic, I mean, it happened.

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Father and together.

Again, that was the great Sold American, recorded live here at WFMU about 2 weeks ago and engineered by Dave Hollinghurst. I want to say thank you so much again to the band for stopping by. Thank you to Dave for his wonderful engineering work. And thank you to Chris Bruno, the photographer that they brought along. He took some gorgeous pictures of the session, which you can find on his Instagram page, among other places. I'm hoping to attach some of those to the playlist page for this morning's show.

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I'm a truck. No, this is Red Simpson. Sure you heard that old record. Probably heard it on Fool's Paradise with my buddy Rex on WFMU 91.1 FM radio.

Mama. Full Paradise here, Saturday afternoon tradition. 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They're on the Country Caravan record label out of Inkster, Michigan. Inkster Boogie, right next to Detroit. On the Process record label out of Franklin, Pennsylvania.

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1: 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You cool? Me too. Fool's Paradise with Rex on Fun 91 WFMU. That's what I listen to. I'm listening to it now. 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
1: This goes out to Lenny Kaye.